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1: It's the unofficial kickoff to fall. Here we are, even though it doesn't officially summer end until September 22nd, but it is what it is. Yeah, but no. The highlight of your summer, what was it?

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Hi, it's Christina. 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We got some great music on the way from Rod Stewart, Forever Young, Pink Floyd, too, and Cyndi Lauper all through the night.

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1: Hi, it's Christina. I thought this was funny. 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What are they? Let's break it down in 10.

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Hey, it's Christina. All right. So listen, Dyson has unveiled a new high-tech toothbrush with a built-in camera with AI. Of course, it uses AI to find gaps between your teeth and then fires little blasts of mouth rinse to floss them for you. And you can even watch a live video of your own teeth getting scrubbed up through an app. How much is this camera jet

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All right, we got some great requests. John Travolta, Olivia Newton-John on the way. Matchbox 20, next up for

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1: So Madonna, everyone was like kind of critiquing her 68th birthday pictures, going, who is she? Obviously, the pictures were touched up. She's got little fake freckles. 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I mean, she might have gotten them tattooed. That is a thing now, you know, tattooing freckles.

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Hi, it's Christina, and hey, we are so excited about our iHeartRadio Music Festival, literally, coming up in 10 days. Am I counting it down? You better believe it. You bet your bottom. All right? It's good. The biggest music event of the year. 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

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Hey, hey, it's Christine Ellis. We've got some Rockwell coming up and Journey on the way. First, it's Chicago.

Magic 105.7. I tell my kids that if they're good in the store, we get to look at the Halloween stuff, but not the Halloween candy. Because not only are my 4-year-old twins tempted, I am too. No, I don't eat a Reese's peanut butter pumpkin right now. Okay.

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Cleveland's classic hits, Magic 105.7. Do you have a hard time peeling away from your phone? Over half of us have tried to cut back on our smartphone use in the past 12 months, according to a new survey. But, you know, a lot of us, it's like starting a diet. It's hard.

Magic 105.7, Cleveland's classic hits. Oh, excited that Tom Cruise is currently writing Top Gun 3. He's not backing down for this one. Mm-mm. And listen, I'm just excited we don't have to wait another 35 years.

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Big shout out to the Eagles, by the way. They are extending their Las Vegas residency at the Sphere, making them the longest running residency there out in Las Vegas. Pretty cool.

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1: Okay, so I'm looking at some of the foods that may help reduce stress. 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
1: Well, if you didn't hear, the University of Tennessee football team is going to be honoring the late country music star Dolly Parton this season. 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

0: 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Good morning. It's Keith Kennedy and Jen Pachano. Jen, by the way, always the hardest working mom I've ever seen. Right, all working moms are working hard.
1: Oh my gosh, yes.
0: But you're now juggling what you are almost considering to be another full-time job.
1: I swear to God, working moms in general out there, I feel like it is a full-time job to read all of the newsletters and emails and updates and log on to every app, because every team for every sport has a different app. And it's like, I can't keep up. I'm drowning in it.
0: I will give you credit for at least trying. Ask any coach, ask anybody, even here in the building. People don't read the emails. They never do. So I give you credit for trying at least.
1: And what I want to do is, like, I want to ask them, can you also color code these newsletters? Because I know they're putting them out there to say, like, hey, if people have questions, they can refer to this. That would be like a green newsletter. A yellow one would be
0: like... Can't you organize them in your inbox that way?
1: No, because I'm not writing them. Like, yeah, I'm talking about the content of it.
0: Oh, I got you.
1: The content of it. Yeah. Something could be yellow, and then like red would be like, I got an email the other day from the school saying, oh, by the way, the school has flooded. Like, I want to make sure I get that one.
0: Some of these newsletters.
1: And I read that one, but.
0: They could be really shortened up, you know, because it's always like, good morning, team. Here's another week. We're so excited for this. How about practice schedule? Days, times, right? That would be great.
1: But it's just the volume is off the charts to try and keep up. And I'm telling you, it is. It's like another job. And I can't be the only one that feels this way.
0: Well, you know, your husband and me, we're sitting in the great seat because we don't read them. We just go, hey, when's that practice?
1: Oh, my God, I know.
0: And I know you guys want to kill us when we do that.
1: Who's got a game today? Check the calendar.
0: Right. Every
1: Look at
0: time.
1: The calendar.
0: Right. My wife says the same thing. I'm like, I don't have time to check the calendar. Just tell me when the game is. It is overwhelming at times. And they overcomplicate these things for sure. Just stop with the cute talk and the emails. I get it. I'm not saying that you're not a nice person. You're a great person. But stop with the cute talk and the emails.
1: The pleasantries?
0: Just give me the facts.
1: Yeah, right. I mean, 25 years in news, like, there's no pleasantries when I start a conversation with somebody most of the time. I'm like, I go immediately to what I need to tell them, what I need from them. And it's kind of off-putting to some people who aren't in news or broadcast.
0: I don't take it as off-putting. You got to, listen, we're busy. We've got things to do.
1: Land the plane. That's where I am with some of these messages.
0: Land the plane.
1: Practice. And color code your newsletters,
0: Tuesday.
1: Emails, updates, and...
0: Color code everything for Jen, will you please? We'll be right back. 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

0: Magic 105.7. It's Keith Kennedy, Jen Pichano. I saw this late last weekend over the weekend, a story a couple of times. I'm still fascinated by our planet and certain things that happen. Mm-hmm. There is a floating island in British Columbia that went missing.
1: What?
0: And they found it. And I'm like, yes, I had the exact same reaction.
1: An island is already floating, but you mean it's like migrating?
0: Drifting. Okay. It drifts, yes. But they couldn't find it. It's about the size of a football field and a half.
1: Whoa!
0: And it seemed to disappear from satellite images, and then people went on a boat and couldn't find
1: it. In search of it?
0: And as it turns out, it washed up on shore, the whole island. Now, it's not, again, not very big, but it's just kind of floating there, and the waves caught it in the right way, and now it's part of the landmass. And I was like, wait, how does this happen? It turns out there's a lot of stuff like this that moves.
1: That's kind of cool.
0: Have you ever seen the video footage? I think it's in Wisconsin. There is a floating island. They get all the boat owners to go push it back to where it needs to go every year.
1: That's pretty cool.
0: Because it jams up a dam kind of thing.
1: Yeah, I'm sure.
0: Could you just imagine if everybody got their boats and started pushing Kelly's Island further away from Putin Bay.
1: One, two, three, heave.
0: Right. Well, yeah. Heave is not the word I think we're using these days. This is Magic 105.7.
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Canfield man's due in court today after trying to attack Ohio Democratic gubernatorial candidate Dr. Amy Acton Sunday at the Canfield Fair. Police say Patrick Havis had two firearms and brass knuckles on him at the time. He's hit with assault and disorderly conduct. Dr. Acton was not harmed. There appears to be a shortage of estrogen patches used to treat symptoms of menopause. FDA says it's aware of reports of patients having difficulty accessing the patches and is working with manufacturers to increase supply. Guardians begin a road swing on the wrong note following a 6-4 loss to the Orioles Labor Day after Camden Yards. Both teams do it again tonight. Tanner Bibee on the hill for Cleveland. First pitch, 6:35. For these stories and more, listen to WTAM 1100 at the top and bottom of the hour. I'm Carmen Angelo.

0: Magic 105.7. Good morning. It's Keith Kennedy, Jen Pachano. So we were talking on Friday before the holiday weekend. Be careful because there were going to be speed traps all over the place.
1: Yeah, right.
0: You know, state troopers everywhere. Turns out Friday night when I left work late, I work late on Fridays, I ended up going through a DUI checkpoint.
1: Did you really? Yeah, you were working that late?
0: Oh, it was 11 o'clock. I was getting through the checkpoint there. Okay. I thought they were going to get me, even though I don't drink, because I was so tired.
1: Right.
0: Like, how am I going to explain this?
1: I'm just cross-eyed from being tired.
0: Right. However, turns out more people got traffic citations this weekend while in line for coffee than anything else. I don't know if you haven't heard about this.
1: What? Why?
0: 7 Brew did two big promotions.
1: Okay.
0: So on Saturday, if the Buckeyes scored 7 points in the first quarter, that meant Sunday you could get a BOGO drink.
1: Okay.
0: They were lined up around the corner.
1: Okay.
0: Like crazy.
1: Like all locations?
0: All locations.
1: Wow.
0: And I'll tell you why I know this in a second. But then on Monday, they did a promotion for one of those little squishy things called Nobu's?
1: Nitos.
0: I don't even know what they are. But they were giving away Nitos on Monday with the purchase of a drink, lined up around the corner.
1: Oh, yeah, that's like gold to kids.
0: Police had to show up and say, get out of the street.
1: Yeah.
0: The only reason I know this is TikTok. There was someone who documented going to different locations trying to get these things.
1: Uh-huh, sure.
0: And they couldn't even get them because the lines were so long.
1: Wow.
0: And 7 Brew offering some apologies on their social media. Tongue-in-cheek kind of stuff.
1: I'm sure they, you know? I'm sure they knew what they were getting
0: of
1: themselves
0: course.
1: Into.
0: Yeah. But the Buckeyes thing, is that every game all season? Because that means every Sunday that place is going to be like that.
1: Yeah. Buckeyes, I don't know. We'll have to look that up.
0: Buckeyes normally score 7 points in the first quarter.
1: Yeah, that's not a difficult threshold to meet.
0: So how would you like to go to work today and say, yeah, I got a traffic ticket over the weekend. What, were you speeding? Nah, I was in line at 7 Brew trying to get myself a cup of coffee.
1: And a Nito.
0: There were signs all out of Nitos.
1: Sure.
0: Because they ran out pretty quickly.
1: Wow.
0: So, yeah. So if you thought Air Show, County Fair, Guardians was the busiest place over the weekend. Oh, no. No, it was the line for Nitos at 7 Brew.
1: Wow.
0: Mm.
1: That's insane.
0: Yeah. Police in some communities showing up to say, hey, get out of line. Hey, it is Talk Back Tuesday here at Magic 105.7. We have tickets to Billy Idol, who is coming to Blossom. And all you have to do to win these this morning, press the Talk Back mic while listening to us on the iHeartRadio app. And Billy's big song was White Wedding.
1: Sure.
0: Right?
1: Mm-hmm.
0: So what I want to know this morning is, what's an unusual wedding story that you have?
1: Oh, okay.
0: Jen's eyes just got real big, right? I can tell you a good one.
1: Yeah,
0: I can tell you two good ones.
1: I got a handful of them myself, yeah.
0: I tell you what, give us a few minutes and I'll tell you one about how police, they had to leave the 7 Brew and show up at a wedding. That happened to me twice. So press that Talk Back mic, leave us a message and win yourself Billy Idol tickets this morning with Magic.
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0: Magic 105.7. Good morning. It's Keith Kennedy, Jen Pichano. If you're out on the roads this morning, you've noticed this. People are going back to work after summer. It seems like a lot of people stayed home with the kids and everything, and there's more traffic this morning. Could be just psychological. I could be getting gaslit. I don't know, but it does feel like there's more people out this morning. So
1: yeah, I would not disagree. It's a little more congested than we might like.
0: Well, hey, good. Let's get back to work.
1: Everybody get to work.
0: All right, so we're talking about weddings this morning. 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Mm-hmm. Sunday night at Blossom. 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I have seen my share of things at a wedding.
1: You were an officiant.
0: Well, that, and I used to DJ weddings.
1: Oh, gosh. Okay.
0: So my two favorite stories are one where the ring bearer got into the jello shots. He slept pretty well that night. But then the other was when the police were called after we couldn't find the bride and we couldn't find the best man. And then we found them together. And that was the end of the wedding. And I've never been tipped so well in all my life at that reception. It was fantastic. But you had a different situation on your wedding day that as soon as you told me this, I was like, oh my gosh, you win.
1: Yes. I woke up on my wedding day and to a note from my parents, it said that they were at the ER.
0: A handwritten note?
1: Yes. Oh, yes.
0: That's not something they wake you up for?
1: No. I mean, it was my wedding day. It wasn't like my dad had a heart attack or anything, thank goodness. No, my mom broke her foot at my rehearsal dinner.
0: Oh, goodness.
1: And yeah, she slipped on a tablecloth or something like that. And we saw it happen. We didn't think it was too bad. But yeah, I woke up that morning and they're like, we'll be back. We just have to take care of something.
0: So did she show up at the wedding like with one of those cast on or a wheelchair?
1: She would not let them cast her. They put a boot on and she had a long dress, thank goodness. And they gave her one of those like wheelie walkers that she could kneel on. Yeah. And then we decorated it with flowers and stuff like that. Poor thing.
0: You know what I've learned from this conversation?
1: What?
0: A lot of wine at the rehearsal dinner.
1: Oh, I don't know about that. Maybe she
0: She had no long-term effects, right? She was okay?
1: Yes, it was just disappointing for her, you know, that she couldn't move around as she would have liked on the dance floor. And then we had a full dance floor.
0: But yeah,
1: she was one of like five people who got hurt leading up to and at our wedding. Like, seriously.
0: How did five people get hurt at your wedding?
1: Well, it was a big wedding, but my our DJ, the one we booked, fell off a ladder the week or so before, and we had some other random person that was replaced.
0: How long have you been married now?
1: 16 years.
0: Okay, so all those bad omens didn't mean a thing.
1: Right,
0: then.
1: No.
0: Right, yeah,
1: so he falls off a ladder, my mom breaks her foot, my husband broke his nose 2 weeks before the wedding at playing basketball, but it was fine. And then the replacement DJ's lights fell over on the dance floor during the wedding and broke the tooth of one of our guests, front tooth.
0: This is like a Final Destination
1: movie. I'm telling you, it was wild.
0: Everything trying to stop these nuptials from happening. That's pretty funny.
1: I know. All of those things actually happened. Mm-hmm.
0: Yeah, the only thing that happened at our wedding is we got pregnant and then got married 3 years later. That's totally different. All right, so what's your story? You can share it with us. Press that talkback mic this morning on the iHeartRadio app. You could win those Billy Idol tickets here with Magic.
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1: Magic 105.7. It's Keith Kennedy. Jen Pachano got a request here this morning. We don't normally get those in the morning, but some guy named Kyle Whittingham made this request this morning. It's Cher, and If I Could Turn Back Time. Magic 105.7.

0: I'm very disappointed you didn't get that, actually.
1: I'm sorry.
0: I had to explain. These are like joke grenades, Jen. You tell them, and then 3 minutes later, they go off. I said that was a request for Kyle Whittingham. He's the head coach at Michigan, who, you know, they put a second back on the clock over the weekend, and they'll be forever known as cheaters because, well, that's what they are. Right?
1: Yeah, so. Just like the Houston Astros.
0: Exactly right. Bang on those trash cans all day long. Mm-hmm. Listen, hope you had a wonderful weekend. Jen got in the holiday spirit over the weekend. No, not Christmas. Halloween.
1: Yes.
0: And you're not the only one.
1: Yeah.
0: Yesterday, I saw a thing online. I went, I'm ordering it. So here I am online. I'm ordering a bucket, not a bucket, a barrel, motors, skeletons. I'm going to build this thing in my front yard. I'll never do it.
1: Uh-huh.
0: I should just go in and buy it somewhere. And that's where you ended up over the weekend to just kind of take a look, see at everything.
1: I did. The Spirit Halloween opened in our neighborhood.
0: And they've been open for like a month or two? Or
1: it's the first time I saw it. Well, and I would never have set foot in it. I mean, it was Labor Day. So I was like, all right, it's finally time. I'll allow it, right?
0: Well, this is the question that a lot of people are having.
1: What?
0: When can you put out the Halloween stuff? Is it okay now?
1: I think it's okay now.
0: Okay.
1: Yeah, some I think people it's are okay now.
0: October 1st.
1: Well, I mean, I don't do it that early, but the fall decorations are going up. Yeah, I went in to see like what was going to be the hot kid costumes.

0: characters. I was actually really surprised. Stitch, that's more topical. But
1: for the adults?
0: All the usual stuff.
1: Truthfully, most of the adult costumes now come from like Lover's Lane. I mean, if you've gone to most Halloween parties these days, it's like, did I walk into the wrong party?
0: I mean, I
1: was here for punch and caramel apples.
0: There,
1: not for this. Right?
0: I came for the caramel apples. There was a box of wine costume. I thought that was pretty funny.
1: I love that.
0: Yeah. There's a lot of those inflatable ones. Do you want to know what all these were, really?
1: Just a couple. Okay. Like, inflatable ones are interesting to me.
0: They had a rubber chicken inflatable that I thought was really funny and silly. They had an inflatable tape measure. So you were like a tape, like a tape measure. I thought that was odd.
1: Yeah, that is a little strange. There must be a reason for that, and we just don't know.
0: Maybe I'm too naive to understand. This one was, I thought was pretty, at least they put them facing, they were in the very back of the store, facing the back wall. These were the more adult ones.
1: This is the good section.
0: Right. Yep. There was a neon sign costume that said, send nudes. I thought it was a kind of, there was a condom wrapper one.
1: Yeah, I've seen that one before.
0: Let's see. What else did they? Oh, a breathalyzer.
1: You know what I think the number one costume will be this year?
0: What?
1: Travis and Kelsey.
0: Travis and
1: Taylor. I'm sorry.
0: Travis and Taylor?
1: Travis and Taylor. Yeah, sorry. Travis and Taylor.
0: That would be a good one.
1: I think that's a cute couple. You don't use anything.
0: You don't think Dolly Parton's going to be a huge costume?
1: Oh, well, huge in more than one way, actually. Yes. We'll be right back here on Magic.
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0: Magic 105.7. Good morning. It's Keith Kennedy, Jen Pichano. Just after 8 this morning, we have tickets to go see Sting.
1: That's right. It's for the sold-out show coming up on November 1st at E.J. Thomas Hall.
0: I was just telling Jen, E.J. Thomas has this movable ceiling. Mm-hmm. It's kind of cool to see. We'll give you a chance to win on the way after 8 here on Magic.

Canfield man's due in court today after trying to attack Ohio Democratic gubernatorial candidate Dr. Amy Acton Sunday at the Canfield Fair. Police say Patrick Havis had two firearms and brass knuckles on him at the time. He's hit with assault and disorderly conduct. Dr. Acton was not harmed. There appears to be a shortage of estrogen patches used to treat symptoms of menopause. FDA says it's aware of reports of patients having difficulty accessing the patches and is working with manufacturers to increase supply. Guardians begin a road swing on the wrong note following a 6-4 loss to the Orioles Labor Day at Camden Yards. Both teams do it again tonight. Tanner Bibee on the hill for Cleveland. First pitch, 6:35. For these stories and more, listen to WTAM 1100 at the top and bottom of the hour. I'm Carmen Angelo.

0: 7, it's Keith Kennedy, Jen Pichano, very scientific show. Jen writes things down on Post-it notes and hands them to me.
1: And she says, if it works, it works.
0: It works. How many hot dogs do you have over the weekend? I was very disappointed with my hot dog
1: consumption. Did I feed you, maybe?
0: I only had two.

0: Good morning. It's Keith Kennedy, Jen Pichello, and it's time to play Sting or Stung.
1: That's right. Sting or Stung, Abby.
0: Maybe the last time that I used that term for a contest, right? We're asking questions about Sting. He's coming to EJ Thomas Hall. And as you mentioned, Abby is on the phone with us. We're going to ask Abby some questions about Sting. If she gets them right, Sting. She gets them wrong, Stung.
1: Okay, and it's for two tickets to the sold-out show on November 1st. You got a 50-50 chance of getting these answers right, Abby. Are you ready?
2: I am.
1: Okay, first question. A bandmate jokingly called him Sting because his striped jersey made him look like an insect. True or false?
2: True.
1: Correct. Did you know that or did you guess that?
2: I'm a Gen Xer. Okay. I know these things.
1: Okay, great. All right. Let's see if you get the second one right then. In 1983, Michael Jackson's Thriller was knocked out of the top position by the Police album Synchronicity. True or false?
2: That's a tough one. Sting?
0: I need an answer. True or false?
1: True or false?
2: True.
1: Yes. Very good.
0: She was trying to do Sting or Stung. I told you it was confusing. One more.
1: All right. We got one more for you. Before becoming famous, Sting worked as a train conductor. True or false?
2: I don't know. It seems like something he would do, but false?
1: Three for three. She's right.
0: Oh, she's right. I'm sorry. Right. You're right. Okay. I hit the wrong buzzer.
2: I think he was a teacher. Yeah.
1: He was a bus conductor, actually.
0: Well, and she's correct. Okay.
1: He was a teacher as well.
0: Yeah, he was also a tax collector.
1: Wow.
0: He worked three really weird jobs.
1: For sure.
0: Becoming a multimillionaire singing songs.
1: Super. And these are not artistic jobs either. Yeah. Interesting. All right, Abby. Well, you got a pair of tickets to that sold-out show at EJ Thomas Hall.
2: Yay.
0: Well, thank you, and appreciate you listening to Magic this morning, and congratulations for knowing a lot more about Sting than most of us.
1: That's right.
0: That's for sure. This is Magic 105.7.

0: Magic 105.7. Good morning. It's Keith Kennedy, Jen Pichano. We've got tickets to Billy Idol for you to win with our Talk Back Tuesday today. I don't know how he does it, but he looks amazing.
1: He sounds amazing, too. I mean, we just saw him, you know, he perform what on American Idol is. They were announcing that he was going to be part of this year's inductees.
0: I mean, he was such a sex symbol back in the day, and truthfully, he still is. Like, he looks pretty incredible. So we're going to give you a chance to go see Billy Idol up close and swoon all over him, like, guess like I am.
1: Right.
0: If you tell us your wedding stories this morning by pressing our talkback mic on the iHeartRadio app. So Billy, of course, known for his song White Wedding, but we want to know about your wedding story, something unusual that happened. Here's Elaine telling us her story.
2: At our wedding, we had almost 104 degree temperature in July of 95. Ooh. And then our facility lost power due to a thunderstorm. So we're eating dinner and it looks like it's pitch black out at 7 o'clock at night.
0: Looks like it's a nice day for a dark wedding. Get it there? See what I did? Wow, that 104.
1: Yikes. And then the power goes out. So there's no fans. There's no air conditioning.
0: Are you, you got a special place in my heart if you book a wedding in the final 2 weeks of July, by the way.
1: Yeah.
0: And it's outside. Like, I went to one that was at a farm. This was a year or two ago. The humidity, I mean, everything stuck to us. Everything. And I'm pretty sure I'd never have worn that suit again,
1: to be honest with you. Yeah, I feel bad for not only for the bride and but the groom and the groomsmen and all their suits and everything. I mean, that's a lot.
0: Grandma falling over.
1: Oh.
0: I mean, it was. All right, so what's your wedding story? Press that talk back mic this morning and leave us a message. You can win those Billy Idol tickets from Magic.
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0: Magic 105.7. Many of us took time to relax over the weekend. I did not. I got the snot beat out of me on social media over the weekend.
1: What'd you do? Well, What'd you say?
0: I was trying to do the right thing and feed my hummingbirds, but apparently I bought the wrong feed, and people started coming after me for it because I bought the stuff that's red, and you're not supposed to do that.
1: Well, I mean, they sell those at garden centers and things.
0: That's what I said. So people started jumping all over me. Don't use the red dye. Don't use the red dye. So then I started lying to people. I go, I didn't use red dye. That's Faygo Cherry Pop. The birds love it. And then people didn't get that I was joking and started yelling at me for feeding hummingbirds red Faygo Pop.
1: Oh, my goodness.
0: So yesterday, I did finally, I just went to the grocery store and I got me a big old bag of sugar and I started mixing it with water.
1: That's so I had careful.
0: Well, now I'm out $30 for the stuff I bought online. But, I mean, they were coming after me hot and heavy over the weekend.
1: People get very serious about their bird feeding habits, if you will, I guess.
0: Listen, I had so many hummingbirds in my backyard. It was amazing.
1: That's cool.
0: I took pictures and...
1: Maybe the migrating monarch butterflies are going to come by, too.
0: We tried to do that a few years ago. That did not work well. No. Well, you thought you were angry at me for the hummingbirds. Where do you find out that we bought cocoons to put in our screen porch one year? That didn't go well.

0: I hope you adjusted your behavior.
1: I'm with you. Why sell it if it's not something that's good for the birds?
0: Yeah.
1: Right? And by the way, I checked. I went online to one of the bird sites from the bird stores. They sell it too.
0: Right.
1: But that Faygo, man, they love it. That and the root beer, those birds love that. We'll be right back. This is Magic 105.7.

0: 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It's Keith Kennedy's Yampachano. I was talking about my issues with the hummingbirds over the weekend. Turns out animals attacked this show all over the place over the weekend. You had one in your garage?
1: We had a skunk in our attached garage.
0: Burn the house down.
1: Oh, we were freaking out. So I left in the morning over the weekend, and I accidentally opened my husband's garage door. But I knew he was leaving in like 10 minutes, so I just left it open.
0: Uh-oh. Wait, hold on. He's never going to let you down.
1: Oh, I know. Okay. I know.
0: All right, just so you know.
1: I'm well aware. All right. I'm well aware. So I just left it open because he was leaving shortly after me. And he calls me a few minutes later and says, heads up, there's a skunk in our garage. And I was like, what are you talking about? I was a little nervous. He goes, he said, it's still there. I think it's asleep in the corner of our garage.
0: Poor little guy just tuckered out from spraying stuff.
1: It was after a big storm. Oh. It was after a big storm. And so I think maybe it just didn't sleep all night and it needed to find a, you know, safe, comfortable place to sleep. And unfortunately, it was our garage.
0: So did he spray anywhere?
1: The skunk?
0: Yeah.
1: So we weren't sure how to get it out without scaring it, right? We didn't want to let it make a home there and get comfortable there.
0: You didn't just take a broom and yell, hey!
1: No. Okay. I didn't want to. And so my husband's like, look, just try to. All the other doors in the house were locked. All the other doors. I didn't have my house key with me for the front door. The sliding glass door was, everything was locked. I had to go in through the garage. So I did.
0: So there she was in a hazmat suit that she had picked up at Spirit Halloween
1: store. I was like tiptoe. It was like a cartoon. I was like tiptoeing. And my niece was with me. So I gave her my phone because our garage doors have like a camera on them.
0: Use the niece for cover.
1: No. I gave her my phone to say, keep, as we were driving back to the house, I said, keep an eye on that little fur ball in the corner of the picture to make sure that, like, to see if it leaves or not. And okay. It hadn't left. So she and I like sneak like cartoon characters into the house so as not to disturb the skunk. And my husband came home. He's like, telling me, look up what they eat, like to try to lure it
0: tomatoes.
1: Out. Is it tomatoes? I was saying like apples or tomatoes or something. But he's like, I don't have time to wait out this thing to wake up and smell. So he got really smart. He hooked up the hose to the sink, the utility sink, and sprayed it with water, like a light spray of water, because he wanted to make it uncomfortable.
0: And the skunk didn't spray at him?
1: No, it got up and walked out. He didn't like, it wasn't like a jet stream. It was like a gentle.
0: I mean, first rule of thumb, even for me as a human, somebody sprays me with a hose, I'm lifting my leg and giving them something. Why would this skunk put up
1: so
0: with this?
1: I was so nervous. He was too. I mean, he was like half in the house, half in the garage, you know, gently spraying it with water just to make it uncomfortable and not threaten it. But we were so nervous.
0: You don't know how lucky you were that thing didn't spray.
1: I know how lucky we were. Yeah. Oh, yeah.
0: Because that smell will never leave you.
1: I know.
0: Yeah.
1: Burn the house down after that, right?
0: Although, admittedly, I will tell you this.
1: What?
0: I love the smell of skunk.
1: What?
0: I don't want to get sprayed. I don't want the dog to get sprayed.
1: What are you talking about?
0: But when there's one in the backyard and that scent's in the air, it's kind of like, oh, that's not bad.
1: You are wired in a way that I do not understand.
0: No, it's just, it reminds me of growing up where I grew up and smelling that smell. It's like asphalt in the summertime. You know, somebody puts down a new driveway, you go, yeah, that smells good.
1: The next time your dog gets sprayed by a skunk, you come back and tell me it's just fantastic. We don't even need to light a candle in the house because, you know, old Scooby's been, whatever your dog's name is, I don't know what your dog's name is.
0: First of all, it's Opie, and if Opie gets sprayed by a skunk, Opie's going down, just so you know. We're going to have to put the dog down. No, I don't like it in my house. I just like it in the air.
1: Oh, you're crazy. I'm glad we kept it out of our house. Thank goodness.
0: Listen, we've already established I'm a little strange.

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Good morning. Just after 10 o'clock. So it is me, Martha Quinn, stepping in to get you through your Tuesday work day now with the greatest songs of all time, like this one from REO, Groove Hug.

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What? We're in the 11 o'clock hour together already. Martha Quinn with you. What kind of bird do you think you could be friends with? Obviously, a parrot, but there's another one, and they might

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He's super famous. He's making a heavy metal album, and he's being celebrated today, National Star Trek Day. Yes.

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My girl wants to party all the time. 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

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It had to happen sometime, kids. It did. It had to happen. Kids in Minneapolis, most grades, went back to school today. It's wild, all of the different school start times. 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

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Rocking you into another hour. It's me, Martha Quinn. Do you have somebody you need to thank? Maybe they covered for you yesterday. My friend Christy covered for me yesterday. Thank you, Christy. Tell me who you'd like to shout out with the talkback microphone on our free iHeartRadio app.

0: Magic 105.7. Don't do it. Whatever you do, don't stop. Fill in the blank. A song by Journey is straight ahead. My name is Marth Quinn. Do you have one of those jobs where if you don't go into work, somebody's got to be sitting in your chair? Like maybe, you know, you drive for UPS or USPS, or you're an Amazon delivery driver, some kind of job where somebody's got to be sitting in your chair. I've got that kind of job. I want to shout out Christy, who covered for me yesterday so I could have a long weekend with my family. Thank you, Christy. Do you have somebody you want to shout out? They did you some kind of solid recently? That would be what I like to call totally awesome news. Put somebody in the spotlight you appreciate. Tap the talkback microphone. It's a little red microphone that shows up somehow. 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

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I got you covered with rock and roll to get you back into the swing of things after the long weekend. 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

Magic 105.7. It was a pretty wild weekend. Approximately 61 million people were out on the roads heading out to have a good time over Labor Day weekend. I hope you are one of them. My name is Martha Quinn. If you've got advice, maybe you're a first responder about how to keep yourself from getting into an accident.

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That's when I'm Martha Quinn. Usually roll out of here like a tumbleweed. I'll see you tomorrow.

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1: It's showtime.
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4: What Hello. 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
5: Yeah, you can say that again.
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1: Hey.
2: We got all kinds of stuff going on today, including maybe a little. 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Also, a massive giveaway at 425. Be the hero of your kids or grandkids. Disney Worlds Collide. We're talking about Descendants, Zombies, Camp Rock, all one night, all at Rocket Arena. You'll understand when you're there. Also, talk back to me at 3. Billy Idol tickets up for grabs starting right now. Okay, you use our talk back feature on our iHeartRadio app. You get over there. You press the microphone. It'll give you a little record button. And when you hit the record button, I want you to finish this phrase. It's a nice day for a... Okay? For Billy Idol tickets, you get it. Nice day for a... You get it. Finish it up. It's our talk back to me at 3 from your pals at...

last night to the sound of thunder. How far off I sat and wondered. Started humming a song from 1962. Ain't it funny how the night moves?

Your Talk Back to Me at 3 is underway right now. Use that Talk Back feature, press the microphone, hit the record button, and finish this. It's a nice day for a... And you can win Billy Idol tickets.

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Still time. Talk back to me at 3. Use our talk back feature and just finish the lyric. It's a nice day for Yeah. And you could end up with tickets to go see Billy Idol all this week from 3 to 4. Talk back to me at 3 on the Mark Nolan Show and Magic. It's a nice day for finish the lyric over there.

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0: Yeah, man, we got an hour in the books on this Tuesday. Back at this is a short week. That's all I'm thinking about. Am I thinking about Friday already and the nice weather we're going to have? Yes, probably a little bit. Coming up at 4:25 here today, we're going to give you a chance to win tickets to go to Disney Worlds Collide. 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

0: that's good.
1: Oh, that's good news.
2: It is good news. Couple of things going on. This is what we do every Monday through Friday at this time on the Mark Nolan Show. And also, how about a chance to win tickets to Disney Worlds Collide? Zombies, Descendants, Camp Rock. That's coming up in about a minute, maybe less. So here's a good news story. Legendary rare dime selling for a big buck at auction. It was minted more than 130 years ago and sold at auction for $1.2 million. It was one of just 24 produced by the San Francisco Mint that year, only nine known to exist. It was made for silver, damaged coins that weren't melted down, last sold in 1990 for $93,000. The new owner paid $1.2 million. So in 1990, a $93,000 investment ended up at $1.2 million. That's pretty good news for somebody. If you're in that coin collecting world, if you got a good news story, I'd love to hear it at the Nolan Nation on all the socials or mark at WMJI.com. Got to put good news right there in the subtext line. You could also do that by way of our talkback feature. Just press the microphone and then you get a record area there, little record button. 30 seconds, tell me your story. 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

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Got your five random facts coming up at 5:25, including, you know, Pepsi wasn't always called Pepsi. We'll tell you what it was coming up.

0: 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So it's like a short week Tuesday. And what are you up to?
1: Actually, I just got out of work early. I'm going into Costco to get one thing. Yeah, right.
0: Yeah, that ain't happening. I got you.
1: Yeah. I just walked by and the guy said, no one ever gets out if they're buying one thing.
0: No, you're right. True story. Pick yourself up a t-shirt and a loaf of bread and some

Well, now you know what we got to do. 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This is another near perfect day. 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Some high thin clouds working in, but now you got an hour to just relax. 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

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Me too. 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

if you caught that new film on the Apple TV, Mayday. It's got a lot of great Top Gun references to it, so it's worth it. It's worth the checks. Comedy, it's drama, it's a good time. Ryan Reynolds never loses, that's for sure. It's Mark Nolan's show, and it is magic.

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0: Guys, listen. It's Tuesday. You thought it was Monday because of the long weekend, but it's Tuesday. This is a shortened week. Mm-hmm. Hey, I want you to be ready tomorrow at 3 o'clock for Talk Back to Me at 3. Those Billy Idol tickets up for grabs. Oh, buddy. Then all that Disney craziness at 4:25. I mean, Descendants and zombies and... Man, be a hero. Be a hero for your kids or your grandkids, okay? Be ready at 4:25 for that. 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
0: 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You good?
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0: 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And up next, Rick O'Brien. And he's going to continue along with more of Cleveland's greatest hits on Magic 105.7.

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Hey, good evening, buddy. It's Rick O'Brien. 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Congratulations to you. You're already quarter of the way through the work week. Love the four-day work week vibe. Never bad.

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Now that we're past Labor Day, I love the little wintertime news that came out. Did you see the Girl Scout cookie news? Oh, it's an awesome idea. I'm surprised nobody thought of before now. Talking 10 minutes